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Morning Beats. Morning Beats. Morning Beats. 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Morning Beats. Morning Beats. Morning Beats. Morning Beats. Morning Beats. Morning Beats. Morning Beats. Morning Beats. Morning Beats. Morning Beats. Morning Beats. Morning Beats. Morning Beats. Morning Beats. Morning Beats. Morning Beats. Morning Beats. 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Morning Beats. Morning Beats. 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
0: 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Car me show put it on. 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Tabby did it. 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He was Shandra and Pasha and Jerry. 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
1: 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I'm Magic. We're in Tlamere. Now we're going to Shkota Kwenlatano. 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Then we're on Facebook. We're going to Fokosa Chantano. We're going to Jaysa Rock Space. See, Tlamere.
2: I'm
1: not going to go for a second. I'm not
2: going to go
1: for a second. I'm not going to go for a second.
2: It's all about bye, mommy.
1: And thank you, Baba. Come here.
3: DJ.
1: Papa.
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1: a pause.
3: 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Hey, just go let go, Nona.
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1: Thank you, Baba.
3: Thank you.
1: Tabela
4: Hilaria
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4: Ya kuno ku Bula Vala Nipeke ta gabe I'm a certain time when I see her and the things that I pass and the quality when I see her at the
1: quality.
4: Kaka was a superb boy, John Ward, Kata, both in the Queen's and the Mutin Waka Quantil. This year is such a Mutanja Quantil and I think it's a rich moment. The LG is taking it. Yes, as an answer to DJ, what's left in the Kanaku? Hey, yo!
1: Away, not! Hello, come on. Aha, why she gets some weekend in Venom? I love Vicket. Tabitilla.
5: Undian Ganoma Silo.
1: Chapel said him good watch for.
5: You forget him Ganwamin.
1: Eternal.
5: Ah, the business of Winky Sailor and look one at the children and go back to Loba Woma. The business of Winky Sailor and Ganwamin. But I'm not a can't die in Kamwan and Chitta Telecom.
1: Eja? 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
14: Hey, it is a clean.
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1: If we get him in that.
14: I guess I'm so not like a person.
1: And would you have one? 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
1: 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I think what's going to take most
27: of the world to the world. 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
1: Hit it. 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
27: 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Yeah, can't find it. 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
20: 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Yeah, I'm saying that Thomas.
1: 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I come on in.
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1: 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I can't skip a girl. I'm going to have my mom get it.
6: Kuna deep joke, boy. Like, I'm sorry. Man, you're too many. I'm not going to come in the news. I'm not going to come in the news. I'm not going to come in the news. I'm not
1: going to come in the news. I'm not going to come in
6: the news.
1: 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I'm not
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3: 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GST Accredited hi ETDP CETA, LG CETA, MICT CETA, Agri CETA, P CETA, and QCTO. Bushoko Show, Phonela 015-590-1817, 083-686-7022, 082-952-6077, 065-671-2117, na 079-891-0827. 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

0: Kanyan, DJ Kanyan, DJ Kanyan, from Sanaka Slam, Lou and Big Naz. Welcome back there at 24 after 6. Nah? First hour, the Big Breakfast Zone. The Shilling Mix area, come Kelly, I'm sure Sukara Monakanago, the Big Breakfast Zone. 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Hi, call about the 15th Namun Cho.
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1: 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Any comment, Minelagan on board 060 8075942. 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

0: 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I come in what minutes being said, Congo Macataka, what I know, go like our ambit, cancer strength, Saka Macatama, so I came, I come to the clone, remember Gobin, Mangustale, Colica, what I know, go 8 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
0: Minjani ba hashe hi yena Ariana Huffington etintswalo kwa la B9 Cancer Center. La B9 la 060 8875942 what I mean said la option.
1: Ahi.
7: Ahi ninja.
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7: John Isaac.
0: Enkom, like second.
7: Thank
0: you. Thank you. 060 8875942. Yeah, just tell and say what we need to make sure. Commission and Kumaming Siri, one la.
1: Hello, yeah.
0: Option.
8: I have a chair, you know, Bob Marley. Cook one of Dakar Long Comb.
1: All right.
0: Bob Marley. Bob Marley and the Wheelers. 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
0: All right.
1: Look at Co.
0: Come on, you're going to Minjani ba hashi namuntla akukopeleke vanhu va kona va vula swo hambana manantalo ka Thoma manantalo sorry man alright la
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0: ya yena 15 July 1950 at that time Damsabin 25 October 2010
1: yeah.
0: But it's still at Pretoria 060 8875942 and then about one problem
1: yeah
0: yeah audio streaming is sale landako
1: oh okay
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1: akamba ba ngene riqingo ba senda voice
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9: aya enjani
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9: Yeah, yeah, yeah.
1: Ricco. Right, okay, rare.
0: Thank you. 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Yeah, ibona ming solo ina usungula. 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
1: 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Yes.
0: 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Yeah. 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

0: Sesore sa shop da shalini. The big breakfast show. Breakfast show. 6 to 9, Monday to Friday. 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
1: 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Va
2: just to say, we also want to take care of your health. That is the purpose why we are recognizing this day. And for that mental and emotional well-being that is led by Mrs. PDC at the team, we are saying the nutrition, lifestyle, reproductive. That is the reason why we're sitting here in this hour. In particular, please, that today's program covers different aspects of wellness, including herbal medicine and wellness, healthy eating, physical and mental health, as I said. I would like, in closing, to encourage every woman here today to ask a question without fear or an embarrassment. Let us talk openly about issues that affect women. Let us support one another and create an environment.
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3: 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The court remanded the accused in custody until 13th of October 2026 for a formal bail application. The investigation into the attack and the subsequent killing is forming part of the ongoing investigation.
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7: 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BZ. 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
1: 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Hope for the Africa Foundation yi ku tisela Dr. Joe Shurumane and Dr. General Muska Music Legacy Festival hi the 19th of December 2026. 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
3: We also want to take care of your health. That is the purpose why we are recognizing this day. And for that mental and emotional well-being that is led by Mrs. PDC at the team, we are saying the nutrition's lifestyle reproductive. That is the reason why we're sitting here in this hour. In particular, please, that today's program covers different aspects of wellness, including herbal medicine and wellness, healthy eating, physical and mental health, as I said. I would like, in closing, to encourage every woman here today to ask a question without fear or an embarrassment. Let us talk openly about issues that affect women. Let us support one another and create an environment where no woman, anymore, feels ashamed to speak about what happened, what could happen.
1: Ku yise mahlweni na mahungu ya awara ya kaya ka GCRFM. 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
4: The 44-year-old suspect, Thomas Mahlo, was arrested following the fatal attack on the victim, who was a security officer at the University of Limpopo, on Saturday night on the 12th of September 2026. The court remanded the accused in custody until 13th of October 2026 for a formal bail application. The investigation into the attack and the subsequent killing is forming part of the ongoing investigation.
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3: The sports, just to say, we also want to take care of your health. That is the purpose why we are recognizing this day. And for that mental and emotional well-being that is led by Moses PDC at the team, we are saying the nutrition's lifestyle and reproductive. That is the reason why we're sitting here in this hour. In particular, please, that today's program covers different aspects of wellness, including herbal medicine, and wellness, healthy eating, physical and mental health, as I said. I would like, in closing, to encourage every woman here today to ask a question without fear or an embarrassment. Let us talk openly about
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2: 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Among those arrested are suspects linked to murder, rape, robbery, assault, drug-related crimes, and other serious offenses. The Provincial Commissioner of Limpopo, Lieutenant General Jan Skeppers, has commended members for their dedication in making Limpopo safer. 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
1: 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I got 063 025 7873. 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

0: 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Very Squambo Shame.
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0: 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I'm going to go to Squambo Shame.
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1: 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I'm going to go to Squambo Shame. I'm going to go to Squambo Shame. I'm going to go to Squambo Shame. I'm going to go to Squambo Shame. I'm going to go to Squambo Shame. I'm going to go to Squambo Shame. I'm going to go to Squambo Shame. 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
0: 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I'm going to go to the house. I'm going to go to the house. I'm going to go to the house. I'm going to go to the house. I'm going to go to the house. I'm going to go to the house. I'm going to go to the house. I'm going to go to the house. I'm going to go to the house. I'm going to go to the house. I'm going to go to the house. I'm going to go to the house. I'm going to go to the house. I'm going to go to the house. I'm going to go to the house. I'm going to go to the house. I'm going to go to the house. I'm going to go to the house. I'm going to go to the house. I'm going to go to the house. I'm going to go to the house. I'm going to go to the house. I'm going to go to the house. I'm going to go to the house. I'm going to go to the house. I'm going to go to the house. I'm going to go to the house. I'm going to go to the house. I'm going to go to the house. I'm going to go to the house. I'm going to go to the house. I'm going to go to the house. I'm going to go to the house. I'm going to go to the house. I'm going to go to the house. I'm going to go to the house. I'm going to go to the house

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1: That relates to public safety, such as the establishment of the community safety forums, which are quite important as driving some of the other ways and strategies that will help in terms of fighting and preventing crime. You know, the community safety forums are important. They drive delivery. They talk around issues of street lighting. They talk.
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2: He is not directly or indirectly have contact, intimidate, influence, or communicate with any state witnesses whose identity become known to him. He is not to interfere with the police investigation in any manner.
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3: But it's relevant. We have 547 political parties in South Africa. Now, luckily, the vast majority will not participate. But you'll find that most likely the 10 biggest parties will participate and will get elected most likely in most of the councils. And then you have to find and see if you can put coalition governments together. But you need to find and put the coalition governments together of political parties that are basically almost on the same kind of policy in terms of same of principle base. And then you do find parties like MK and EFF with completely radical approaches that you simply cannot work with. And it all depends on how you look at coalitions. Coalitions should never be about positions. Some people fight, first of all, I want to be dance. The reality is...
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2: 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He is to surrender all passports and travel documents to the investigating officer immediately. He is not to apply for any replacement passport or travel documents whilst this matter remains pending. He is to report to Brooklyn Police Station in Pretoria every Monday between 6 a.m.
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3: Talk about grass cutting, they talk about the roads being tarred so that the police and emergency services can access. So one of the things that is important here that we need to do is to make sure that these forums are actually established and they're able to do their work. We can be able to prevent some of these crimes if all this can be done and municipalities actually implement this CSF.
4: Some will also, though, be...
1: Murangeri wa vandla ra FF Plus Dr. Corne Molda vula leswaku mapfumba ya vona ya ku gangisela nhlawulo ya vandla ya kongomisiwa ka ku lulamisa timasipala la nga vula leswaku va nge ngheneli 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
5: Number does but is relevant. We have 547 political parties in South Africa. Now, luckily, the vast majority will not participate. But you'll find that most likely the 10 biggest parties will participate and will get elected most likely in most of the councils. And then you have to find and see if you can put coalition governments together. But you need to find and put the coalition governments together of political parties that are basically almost on the same kind of policy in terms of same of principle base. And then you do find parties like MK and EF.
1: Rero hungu regimetela mahungu ya awara ya ntlhanu ku tlhela velela eka hungu leri fambake mahlweni ka awara leyi. 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

0: 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So lena, let's do that and say welcome back home. Because we want every single volunteer of the African National Congress, because we are going towards our decisive victory. This is not the time for you to despair. It just at this time around, ANC will be represented by so and so, but you are still a cadre of the African National Congress. The ANC still loves you. Let's go and do the work, and all of us. Let's make sure that we work for the victory of the African National Congress. Nothing else but victory. And let our people experience the difference that committed leadership can make. How do we change the people? We are not going to be so. We want to come back after the five and invite all of you like this. Really call the regimenter, really celebrate. Can I go over to our go chowre? Really whip in the organization and the teacher to Mama Bani when they campaign ANC. How are we? How are we? How are we? Let's go to the world. We're not going to be focused. Ours is about decisive majority and decisive majority for what? How are we? How are we? How are we? Tell them the task is not yet finished. It's not yet over. 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The task is not yet. It's not yet.
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2: The team there in 2020 is responsible for that. Cycling, regulation, cycling, transport, road safety, and community safety. And that itself will also talk to one of the priorities to make sure that indeed we build a better nation and also we address the scourge of crime. To achieve clean only twice means that people work hard. It means that our financial management system are functioning. It means that supply chain management, finance program management, and internal controls have been taken seriously. So it also reflects leadership

0: from the HOD, Mr. Maitena, and the collective commitment of the entire management and staff, your good self, I want to thank you very much. Please tell me something important. I have not come to a broken department. I don't have a lot of time to come and fix, but to continue where you have left. I have come to a capable department, as I went to my priority number 3 of the 7 administration, to make sure that indeed we build an ethical, capable, and developmental state. By clean colleagues, it's not the best thing. This important priority number 3 talks for us to make sure that as and when we do the recruitment, we only focus on the requisite skills. And that itself will talk to what the President has been saying, to make sure that all hands are on the deck and to make sure that we move with speed to accelerate changes. A clean audit tells us that we are managing public resources properly. Our people, however, guide government by what they experience on the ground, because indeed, the people have their own liberties. They can attest what is happening on the ground. They judge us by whether their driver's license is issued on time. They judge us by whether they can renew their vehicle license without unnecessary delays. They judge us by whether taxis operate peacefully. They judge us by whether our roads are safe. They judge us by whether we respond when people are in danger. We must be a responsive department. Premier Dr. Popira Matsuwa has been very clear about what our people expect from government. They want to see fewer incidents on our roads. They want driver license testing centers that works efficiently. They want a public transport system that operates peacefully and reliably. They want effective traffic law enforcement, and they want to feel safe in their homes and communities. Our Commission Secretariat, I think this statement talks directly to you. And that we have heard about the killing of the 4 women, the 5th one also, and the 7th one who was able to escape, leaves much to be desired. It means that we must make sure that we hit the ground running, to make sure that we address at all costs the scourge of gender-based violence and femicide, as classified by the President of this country as the national disaster. Therefore,
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2: Law enforcement, that is a capable developmental state. But let me tell you the honest truth. I expect discipline, professionalism, and loyalty to the government, and above all, to the people of Limpopo. I will defend officials when they do what is right. I will support officials who work hard and serve the public with integrity. But I will not defend this.
1: Ka swin'wana leswi nga va swi ri karhi swi khumbiwa hi MEC i mhaka leswaku tanihi ndzawulo a

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1: Corruption, misconduct, disrespect for public or deliberate failure to perform one's responsibilities. And I should believe that Bembe district will not be the same as the incident that we have had in Sekhukhune district, where our law and enforcement officers were engaged in the criminal activity to sell the license for cash. And I want to acknowledge or appreciate the sterling work that is done by our law enforcement agencies, our SAPS, together with management, to make sure that they outroot this same corruption that I'm talking about. We can't tolerate to have people coming as far as KwaZulu-Natal, coming here to our province, so that the investors must portray us not being as a province who is not a safer space to invest. So all of us must make sure that indeed we work hard to cap all those forms of corruption that is prevailing in our traffic stations.
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2: The reality is the following. In South Africa, the amazing number does is relevant. We have 547 political parties in South Africa. Now, luckily, the vast majority will not participate. But you'll find that most likely the 10 biggest parties will participate and will get elected most likely in most of the councils. And then you have to find and see if you can put coalition governments together. But you need to find and put the coalition governments together of political parties that are basically almost on the same kind of policy in terms of same of principle base. And then you do find parties like MK and EFF with completely radical approaches that you simply cannot work with. And it all depends on how you look at coalitions. Coalitions should never be about positions. Some people fight, first of all, I want to be dance. The reality is the following. In South Africa, the amazing number does is relevant. We have 547 political parties in South Africa. Now, luckily, the vast majority will not participate. But you'll find that most likely the 10 biggest parties will participate and will get elected most likely in most of the councils. And then you have to find and see if you can put coalition governments together. But you need to find and put the coalition governments together of political parties that are basically almost on the same kind of policy in terms of same of principle base. And then you do find parties like MK and EFF with completely radical approaches that you simply cannot work with. And it all depends on how you look at coalitions. Coalitions should never be about positions. Some people fight, first of all, I want to be a coalition, the government of national unity. It's a strange kind of arrangement that happened. But specifically in Tshwane, I believe there's no reason why the ANC should be included in any coalition in Tshwane. The Freedom Front Plus and the DA combined will have sufficient numbers. And that's why I challenge the Democratic Alliance, because I can put it quite clearly in Tshwane, we will not go with the ANC, definitely.
0: Yalo ya kuri mo rangeri wa bandalera ra FF Plus kunga Dr. Corne Mulder loko shita eka mafumbe bo ya kugangisela nhlawulo wa mimfume miganga leyi nga ta va kona siku leri ra mune eka n'hweti ya Hukuri. 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
3: Suspect Thomas Mahlo was arrested following the fatal attack on the victim, who was a security officer at the University of Limpopo, on Saturday night on the 12th of September 2026. The court remanded the accused in custody until 13th of October 2026 for a formal bail application. The investigation into the attack and the subsequent killing is forming part of the ongoing investigation.
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1: We have agreed with Water Committee for this project. All of us are here for tender and our Yotomanga 2018. Like from 2018, the project, we want to see problems in G. Marazin and Hepur unlock. Since the premier came 3 days back, we gave a report on what is actually going on because now we have a problem, but we won't. The A project, you distinct one of COVID, I think 19 years stop. A project, the total amount of this project is 600 million, if I want to speak that. But for 600 million, in our chair, they are Schumer's school. You're going to phase one project, complete your phase one. Yamana phase 2, Zinorika phase 3. And I'm reporting that all contractors, four of them whom we are fighting, but busy, but to fix. But remember, the project was on the ground. It was in Uzbuchinia, that's the best now, while we are doing some other issues. Rupatana is the reservoir, the tar. The big ones that can give our people.
0: Yaloye akuri meyara wa masipala loya wa Xifundza Ntsongo xa Vhembe kunga khansela Mielani Chauke barikari se mahlweni kuva hi languta eka swin'wana leswi va ka swifamba mahlweni languta eka hungu 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
2: Of this body which was found on the 7th because we already engaged the pathologist. There is no injuries that were found, visible injuries, but we don't have to, we don't leave anything. Hence, we include it so that we can do further investigation to check whether this one is not also linked to this type of incidences. However, when it comes to the one body that is found today here, the pathologist doctor who examined the body, the preliminary report is that the lady seems to have been strangled first on the neck. That's what we have for now. But post-mortem will be done first thing tomorrow morning as we through our arrangement with our Department of Health pathologist at the Jimiston Government Mortuary. Professor Firoz Kachalia and the Acting National Commissioner of Police, Lieutenant General Bulendi Mbani, will be at Parktown Provincial Commissioner's Office to meet the whole team, give further directives, and thereafter they will be in a position also to give media release of the latest development. But
0: loko elanguteka tlhelo leri nwana mbulavuleri wa maphorisa ya tiko manana Athlenda Mathe yeye ube ari kara kombisa vulavisisi leswaku bya ra karhi byi ya emahlweni naswona ku sesimekiwa vuxaka exikarhi ka milandu leyi.
3: The sixth body in a space of 2 months, and I think in a space of a week, we are talking about four calls. Body was picked 10th of September. The fourth body of Elizabeth Mosela Khomo was picked up on Saturday, but was only identified by her family yesterday. Before that identification, we were all together in Olifantsfontein, where the fifth body of a young woman as well, I think most of these women, they are in their 30s. We also have a sixth body, unfortunately, this morning right here in Kwatema. She also looks like she's in her 30s, but with this particular body, It looks like she's already decomposed, and she was dumped in this area this morning. As the police, we are still not yet there. The experts are still analyzing the dockets, the victim profile, and obviously the behavior of the suspect or suspects. We are still investigating whether we are dealing with one perpetrator or a group of men that are behind the murders of these women. Could it be that it's a copycat crime that is happening right here? But so far, no linkages as yet. And we are not going to rush the investigators because we need to ensure that they do a thorough job. This is not an investigation that you can rush because it's quite complex. It involves a lot of women that have been murdered. It moves our eyes and ears and assist the work of the police to find this perpetrator. The issue of the resources, the issue of the response time, we will discuss it right after we solve these cases. But for now, we are pleading with the people of Gauteng and the nation at large to say, let us come together with one common purpose, and that is to assist the work of the police. We are not perfect. We are trying in terms of our response to gender-based violence and femicide. On my drive here, I was actually checking, going through the stats, and I think between April and June, there were 648 perpetrators of gender-based violence and femicide that were convicted to time in prison in this country. And that is the work of the police, and that is the work of the NPA, working together to ensure that we arrest and we...
0: Yalo ya kurembula vlere wa maporesa ya tiko kunga manana athlenda matenle kwe langote kate mangule tingele kubenikona leka shifunda nkulu shakauteng la kumbaka kurete mangule tete kumbaka kumeka 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
4: Each what we have to do is to pull our resources together to ensure that each one of us makes a contribution to ensure that we've got crime safety, communities, and of course, we rightfully we have to ensure that we cut the grass. But we must deal with the symptom. The symptom is that there's a perpetrators of crime. Of course, as part of the response, we must cut the grass. As you can see here, the grass is cut, but the body was found here. So you can't really attribute it to that. We must be responsive as we do invest. Because it is a measure that to deal with security. As I've indicated, we've also put up investment in the surveillance cameras, and those are some of the facilities that as a city government we do put up to augment, EMPD. And as I've indicated, we've got a social crime unit that are working in various schools to actually really get communities to speak up, because one incident, if it is not reported, across, including at the police station, if they do not report, to our EMPD, they do not report to us, would not be able to identify that is now a pattern. And these are some of the things that we need to strengthen. As I've indicated, ours at this stage, we do not want to apportion the blame. That's what I was saying to the reporter here. We need everybody to pull together, because that's what an assurance that our community...
0: Yaloye i meyara wa masipala loya wa Ekurhuleni sivuyile Chakaza la nga tlhela kombisa leswaku hi wona nkarhi wa ku va mavandla ya tipolitiki ya tirhisa nkarhi lowu ku va ya ri karhi ya kombana hi 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
1: 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Tuana, line up Naranjelin, Samaranjelin, Leshuguasu, Tabaskar Shomela, Sasalamani Stadium, Kasmatigiti General, 100 Rani, Golden Sagal, 250, VIP, 800, Cooler Box, 50. 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Mamma, the Shalamis and Hope Forward Africa Foundation. 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
4: If that we always say that we continue to have a broad talent pool from which we draw and where we draw our leaders. I do believe that there are moments when people find themselves under pressure, and it never justifies the reaction that results in insulting any human being and our people in particular, because that is not, those are not the historic and the democratic traditions of the African National Congress. I do believe that there are a lot of good leaders in the ANC, much to the disappointment of those that suggest that the ANC is the same. I do think that there are people that understand the burden of leadership responsibility, and I do think that we want to grow that and minimize instances of this nature, such as the ones that you've just alluded to.
5: I don't think
4: it's justifiable, and I think that's the stance of the African National Congress. We will continue to work harder in our renewal program, in our political education program, in our communications training programs, to try and get all of those that we send as public representatives.
2: Yelo yemo bulabuleri wa vandla ra African National Congress kunga Mahlengu Bengu Motsire loko elanguteka matikhomelo ya holobye wa mati na nkululo manana Phemi Majordina eka un'wana va ake ka 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
6: Yesterday we had a meeting with them and actually engage on the numbers and confirm that the numbers that we have is actually the numbers that they had also recorded. So as we know that the IMC had given an option to either integrate or also to look at, moving to a safe place. And that
2: tlhelo lerin'wana mufambisi wa ndawulo ya xikaya eka xifundankulu xa KwaZulu-Natal Cyril Ncwabe u ve a ri karhi a yisa emahlweni hi ku tiyisisa eka mhaka ya ku susiwa ka vahlampfa lava a va tshamile nkarhi wo leha ehandle ka tihofisi ta vona, laha vulaka leswaku va rhumeriwile hi mabazi ya ntlhanu ku va ya va yisa eka sentara liya ya Lindela.
7: Today we had to come and assist those that had opted to go to Lindela. So we provided buses as the department. 5 buses were made available to come and deal with a number of 282 people that we had on our database as the people that were supposed to go. But as of yesterday, the final figure was 278. And how we arrived at 278 is that from the 282, there is a mother who has got a sick child that had been confirmed by a doctor that child cannot travel. And we then agreed that we'll subtract the mother, we'll remove the mother from the list, so it means we were left with 280. Therefore, we had another 2 people that could not also be part of the process of leaving today. And those 2 are the people after the confrontation that took place with the people who were marching against illegal immigrants. They were arrested.
2: Yelo ya kuri mufambisi nkulu wa xenge xa ndawulo ya xikaya ka xifunda nkulu xa KwaZulu-Natal ku nga Cyril Ncwabe va ri karhi fikisa sweswo makumu na nongonoko eka madambi ya siku ra namuntlha. 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
1: 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51,600. 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